0: Is your Facebook just videos of recipes you'll never make or weird memes your father-in-law liked?
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1: 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One of my daughters just sent me a text message. What's the Spotify password? I said, oh, don't need. The show's on right now. Don't you have lovely music if you listen to Missy?
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